0: Some bad talk going around town saying that Papa had 3 outside children and another wife. And that ain't right.
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1: All the rich kids are out of town. Me and my boys just getting wasted. Stolen cigarettes, sipping mom drinks, facing. We're empty as the cans.

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